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This is Nation Radio. Thank you for joining us this morning. Tim Allen here with a reminder about the old school run. Yes, a couple of tunes, a couple of old school tunes for the school run every weekday, 3:30, only here at Nation Radio.

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14: Top stories this hour. Forever loved, forever missed, forever our superhero. That's how PC Matthew Blades has been remembered in a tribute from his wife. He died alongside Tom Clough when their patrol car was hit by a Volkswagen on the wrong side of the A66 near Middlesbrough. Five males aged between 17 and 23 who were travelling in the Passat were also killed. Our North of England correspondent Tom Parmenter summarises the police watchdog's early findings.
15: The independent investigators have revealed that the Volkswagen Passat had cloned number plates. That's why they were alerted to it. Multiple police teams pursued it for 7 minutes through the streets of Middlesbrough.
14: Cross Country is expecting to run a full timetable today after virtually all its trains yesterday were cancelled because of a power cut. The operator runs long distance routes, including services from Edinburgh to Plymouth and Nottingham to Cardiff. New research suggests poor public transport links are affecting people's jobs prospects. A survey's found almost 10% of us have turned down or quit a role because it's too hard to get to, rising to 14% of bus users. A new treatment for earlier stage rectal cancer could transform how patients are cared for. More than 4,000 people in England are diagnosed each year. It's hoped the treatment would prevent a permanent stoma. In sport, Newcastle were denied an opening Premier League win by a late penalty. They drew 2-2 with Liverpool at St James's Park. New boss Matthias Jeisler feels it was a soft decision.
16: It was a tough end. Hard luck, I would say. In general, I'm really, really happy with the performance after such a short amount of time. The guys were fighting till the end. They put their heart on the pitch, and this is something we said that's not negotiable.
14: Manchester City scored late to beat Bournemouth 2-1. Aston Villa's campaign started with a 4-0 defeat at Brighton. And Britain's Lando Norris claimed victory at Formula One's Dutch Grand Prix. He came in ahead of Kimi Antonelli. From Sky News, I'm Connor Sefton.
17: Good morning, and I hope you had a fab weekend. Thanks a lot for choosing Nation Radio. It's Gary Parker on a Monday morning, and this is Early Breakfast. And let's continue with Bill Medley and Jennifer Warnes.

haven't heard this for ages. From 87, it's Wax, Bridge to Your Heart. S Club 7, Don't Stop Moving. And from Dirty Dancing, it was Bill Medley and Jennifer Warnes. I've had the time of my life on Nation Radio, the best variety of it. Monday morning with Gary Parker on Early Breakfast, and it's the 24th of August. And if you are celebrating a birthday today, happy birthday to you from all of us here at Nation. You celebrate your birthday with Rick Springfield. Happy birthday to Rick. 77 today. So we had to play this. Jessie's Girl.

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0: Toto, it's Rosanna and it's Nation Radio. What are you up to at the beginning of September? Because here's something you don't want to miss. It's Freedom Festival. 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

0: Good morning. It's Monday. It's Nation Radio. Headlines at 5 on the way next. And then I've got the title track from Simply Red's biggest album. Which one? Find out soon here at Nation.
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14: The top stories this hour. More than £220,000 has been raised for the families of the two officers killed in a crash on Teesside. Matthew Blades and Tom Clough died when their patrol car was hit by a Volkswagen on the wrong side of the A66 near Middlesbrough. Its five occupants, aged between 17 and 23, also died. Mourners are laying flowers at the scene.
15: God bless all the families, honestly.
16: No one deserves to not come home. I'm a reservist. I've never seen anything extreme, but all of us who put our names on these lines, we're willing to do things like this. No one should have to, but we do.
14: Two young women have been arrested on suspicion of causing a serious injury to a child in Rochdale. The women, aged 19 and 20, were arrested at a property in Blackburn yesterday. The child reportedly fell from a first-floor window and remains in a serious condition. A teenager is among two men due in court later, charged over a cocaine haul in Glasgow. More than £500,000 worth was seized. Pizza chain Domino's is planning to recruit 5,000 new workers between now and Christmas. The roles will be both in-store and on the road as delivery drivers. The head of football in the Caribbean and North and Central America says it's for Gianni Infantino to decide if he should resign as FIFA president.
2: That's his decision. It's not my decision. Those are individual decisions. My view is, you know what, listen, we have to follow a proper governance process, and I have to respect my colleagues with that. And listen, I think once we follow that, then those decisions can be made by individuals.
14: CONCACAF's Victor Montagliani says he asked him to stay away from a youth tournament in the Dominican Republic as a courtesy. It's over a botched attempt to sell off stakes in the World Cup to private investors. Liverpool scored a 99th minute penalty to draw 2-2 at Newcastle in the Premier League. Manchester City secured a late 2-1 win in their opener with Bournemouth. Meanwhile, Brighton thrashed Aston Villa 4-0. From Sky News, I'm Connor Sefton. Nation
0: Radio. It's Monday morning, and this is Gary Parker on Nation Radio. A very good morning to you. I do hope you're having a great Monday so far. Coming up, Tim Bilan, Tapao, and Simply Red. Nation Radio.

Timbaland's and One Republic. It was Apologize to Pow with Heart and Soul. And before that, just after five, it was Simply Red and Stars. Good morning. It's Monday. It's Nation Radio. This is Gary Parker. Hope you had a great weekend. Keep it Nation to kickstart your Monday morning. Here's Ella Langley, Shoes in Texas on Nation.

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Let's do your interesting fact of the day for a Monday morning. If you didn't know already, I Want to Break Free by Queen, the music video to the song, was inspired by Coronation Street. All four members dressed as female characters from the show, but the American MTV audience apparently didn't get the joke. Make me a winner. 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

0: We nearly made it, but not quite. Talking about the World Cup, of course. Oasis, it was Wonderwall, and it's Nation Radio home off the Nation Network chart show with Dr. Fox every Sunday at 4. 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
1: 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Simon Grundy is next on Breakfast. Whatever you're up to today, have a great day. Before Simon, we've got all the top stories for the Northeast at 6 on the way.
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17: Top stories this hour. More than £220,000 has been donated to support the families of two police officers killed in a crash near Middlesbrough. PC's Tom Clough and Matthew Blades were among seven people who died when their vehicle was hit by a car travelling the wrong way on the A66 on Saturday. Matt Story is Cleveland's Police and Crime Commissioner.
18: Officers take their lives in their hands every single day and they don't always know what's going to be behind the door when they go to a job. They don't know what's going to happen when they get behind the wheel, and that just is emblematic of how dangerous the job can be.
17: Andy Burnham's travelling to Kiev for his first overseas trip as Prime Minister. He'll meet President Volodymyr Zelensky. July saw fewer job ads for the first time in 4 months. Experts say vacancies for positions in travel, teaching and construction have gone up, but there's been a drop in healthcare, nursing, hospitality and logistics. And the opening Premier League weekend's provided plenty of late drama as Liverpool scored an injury time pen to draw 2-2 at Newcastle. Manchester City beat Bournemouth 2-1. Elsewhere, Brighton thrashed Aston Villa 4-0.
19: Now for the news from across the North East. Two police officers who were killed in a crash on Teesside on Saturday morning are being remembered as heroes and role models. Father and football coach Matthew Blades and PC Tom Clough were hit by a Volkswagen Passat, which had been pursued by police before it crossed into the oncoming lane of the A66. Its five occupants also died. More than £72,000 has been raised to help fund treatment for a Sunderland teenager with a rare form of cancer. 15-year-old Jude Hazard needs treatment, which isn't currently available in the UK. His family's aiming to raise £75,000. A Durham University study suggests women are more likely than men to form close friendship groups at work. Researchers followed almost 150 employees during their first 10 months in an organisation. They found women were more likely to build friendships through existing social connections. And a Darlington church leader has retired after 37 years in ministry. Reverend Mark East has spent the past 14 years as rector of St Andrew's Church in Houghton-le-Skerm. He was honoured at his final service by the Bishop of Durham.
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19: A fine and dry day with plenty of sunny spells. We'll see highs of 21 degrees. That's the latest. I'm Sean Moore.
20: Good morning, currently 10 degrees. It's going to be the nicest day of the week today, so get your washing out. It's going to be absolutely glorious. And on the roads this morning, after that awful incident on Saturday on the A66 Middlesbrough, it's still shut. Simon Grundy at breakfast. Nation Radio. Good morning, hope you had a lovely weekend. This is Simon Grundy across the North East, Monday morning, the 24th.

0: Natalie Imbruglia's Torn in the 90s. Finding Cannibals 80s before that. At 10 past 6 on this Monday morning. It is the 24th. A little bit of cloud this morning, but it's soon going to warm up. It's soon going to brighten up. And there's hardly a cloud in the sky today. Just like it was yesterday, really. And yes, it is going to be the nicest day of the week. This week, though, is a little bit changeable, especially towards the end of the week. So get your washing out. And like I mentioned before, the A66 Middlesbrough is still shut after that horrific incident on Saturday morning. Main papers have pictures of the two police officers killed in that crash with five suspected joyriders. Saturday morning, they've been pictured on many front pages today. PC Matthew Blades and PC Tom Clough under the headline, Families Pain Beyond Words Over Police Deaths. Joyride 5 and Cops Killed in 4 a.m. Crash, says the Metro this morning. And loads of other papers have got the story. But some of them going different ways. The Times says the UK has agreed to give Ukraine secret blueprints for a long-range missile that can strike deep behind enemy lines. Andy Burnham makes Kiev his first overseas visit as the Prime Minister goes to Ukraine for their Independence Day, according to The Guardian. The Mail reports that up to 900 cases of suspected child sex exploitation are flagged every day through social media and gaming platforms. Reports that graduates are facing the worst job market on record leads the Telegraph, and the I says that Andy Burnham is willing to consider putting university fees for EU students if the UK gets better trade concessions in return. The Financial Times writes that the Federal Reserve Chair Kevin Marsh will attempt to calm investors during a major speech this week. The Mirror reports on the families of the people who've drowned in the UK this year, who were asking for a meeting with the PM. The Express carries an interview with terminally ill Phil Newby, who wants to talk to Andy Burnham about assisted dying as well. And The Sun carries a picture of the smiling Princess of Wales during a trip to church yesterday. And The Star claims Man City fans have topped the rankings for bad behaviour amongst Premier League supporters as the Prem got back up and running this weekend, of course. Some paper headlines and websites this morning, and the script. Their brand new tune at Nation.
1: Got

0: 80s Irene Cara's Fame, I Want to Live Forever, from the film. And it was also a TV show as well. There was a spin-off, if you remember, the early 80s. And before that, the script, reminiscing about the 90s. The crowd was singing Wonderwall. Or were they talking about the World Cup just gone? No, I think it's the 90s. And they're back in the Northeast at the arena at the end of the year. Right now, though, on this Monday the 24th, what can you give me this morning? A guess from our Mind Masher.
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0: Okay, here we go. 73% of us have our own way when it comes to this at home. 07740 938 500. WhatsApp, Nation Radio Northeast on Facebook. The picture might help. Sometimes it does, sometimes it doesn't. But 73%, that's nearly three quarters of us, get our own way when it comes to what? At home. Many arguments you probably lose. But 73% get their own way when it comes to this. Comes to what? And we'll come back to this. Traffic first, though, next for the Northeast.
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5: Simon James. For now this morning, appears to be instant free generally on the main routes, moving fine in around Sunderland. We're coping fine on Westington Way and Sunderland Highway inside of the A19. A19 itself, instant free, all moving normally on the A1M for now. No reported issues in Durham or Darlington. Heading into Middlesbrough, the closure still there of the A66 for now between Eastern Road and Normanby Road at the Asda traffic lights. And so far, looking at the trains, no reported problems on the Metro.
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1: Are you with me?
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0: Are you with me?
1: Lost Frequencies at Nation, and before that, an absolute classic from Paul McCartney and Wings, the Bond theme, Live and Let Die. We do play the best variety of hits. There's something you probably weren't expecting this morning. We're back in the 80s in a bit, 6:28 right now. First thing on this Monday morning, this is Simon Grundy across the Northeast, and the terrible story from the Northeast, still making headlines around the country this morning. More than £220,000 has now been donated to support the families of the two police officers killed in that crash near Middlesbrough on Saturday morning. PCs Tom Clough and Matthew Blades were among seven people who died, of course, when their vehicle was hit by a car travelling in the wrong direction on the A66. And it still remains closed as well this morning. Elsewhere, Andy Burnham is travelling to Kiev for his first overseas trip as PM. He's going to meet Volodymyr Zelensky and agree to share secret blueprints allowing Ukraine to build their own long-range missiles. And a teenager is among two men due in court today, charged over a cocaine haul in Glasgow, more than £500,000 worth. And Cross Country says it's expected to run a full timetable today after virtually all its trains were yesterday cancelled. Up and down the country through the northeast, a power cut actually in Birmingham at its control centre brought everything to a standstill. You'd think they'd have backups or something, wouldn't you? But obviously not. And the weather today is going to be the best day of the week, really. Wash day Monday, hardly a cloud in the sky, just like yesterday. And it's getting a little bit changeable towards the bank holiday weekend. I think today is going to be the best day with a southerly wind. Currently it's 10. A little later today, 18. Plenty of sunshine.
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1: And how are you getting on with my Mind Masher this morning? Thanks for getting in touch. If you have already, 73% of us have our own way when it comes to this at home. Three quarters. Jackie says, morning, Simon. Well, in my case, it's the TV remote. Maybe I do get it three quarters of the time. Martin says, something I can't mention on the radio, but you can have a look on Facebook if you want. That's very rude, Martin. Graham says, loading the dishwasher. What else we got? Ray says, colour scheme when doing decorating. Okay, 73% of us have our own way when it comes to what at home. I'll leave it with you for a bit. 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WhatsApp.

0: 80s Fergal Sharkey, A Good Heart, and before that, Ariana Grande, who's on at the O2 in London, I think, still. She was doing a bit of a residency there, and then she's going on hiatus. She pulled out of that West End musical she was going to do next year. She's just fed up of the constant talking of her weight and her relationships and all this kind of stuff. Well, she could stay off social media, I suppose, and just avoid it, but then again, can anybody stay off social media these days? Probably not. Anywho, it's Nation Radio. It's 23 minutes to 7, and this coming to an end in a bit. How are you getting on with this?
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0: 73% of us have our own way when it comes to this at home. Colour scheme, we've had a lot of decorating, yeah, those decisions, buying a new car, that's also come up quite a lot as well. That's not right, though. 73% of us have our own when it comes to buying a new mattress, says Lee. Buying a sofa, says Claire. Nope. Who loads the dishwasher, says Graham. Yeah, there's a knack to it. Not everybody can do it right, Graham. Yeah, that's not right either. 07740 938 500 WhatsApp, Nation Radio Northeast on Facebook. What is your guess this morning? Remote control. Yes. No. Actually, no, it's not that. Right, the answer's coming soon. Traffic first, though, next for the Northeast. A66 near the borough, still shut.
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10: I'm Simon James. For now, still generally incident-free on the roads this morning. Yet to see too many problems in around Sunderland. The weekend closures for the One Big Summer event are being lifted around St Mary's Boulevard this morning. The A19 still coping fine, moving normally on the A1M. All appears to be fine in Donington and Durham for the time being. If you're heading to Middlesbrough, the A66 closure for the weekend still on. That's the investigation work between Eastern Road and Normanby Road and the Asda traffic lights. And for now, trains are fine on the Metro.
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0: The best variety of hits, Nation Radio, Nelly Furtado, as we wake up the northeast on this Monday morning. It's going to be a lovely day today, like it was yesterday. Bit of an easterly wind blowing later, so it might be a bit fresher on the coast, but hardly any cloud in the sky. Very nice. Best day of the week, I think.
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0: Okay, it's answer time then. 73% of us get our own way when it comes to this. Or maybe we think we do. Which side of the bed we want to sleep on? Chloe was the first to get that about 25 minutes ago. Well done, Chloe. Yes, her first guess was the right one. 73% of us get to choose which side of the bed we want to be on. And 80s, Peter Gabriel at Nation Radio. Morning.

0: 80s Peter Gabriel and Serge Hummer. And there goes Alex Warren's current tune, Fever Dream, at Nation Radio. Did you hear Jane from Hartlepool win on Friday night £650,000?
1: Oh my God, that's unbelievable. Like, this is going to be amazing.
0: Did she say Christmas? Thinking of Christmas in August. Anyway, it's even more this Friday. How to Win coming up. Simon Grundy at breakfast.
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8: Top stories this hour. More than £250,000 has been raised to support the families of two police officers killed in a car crash near Middlesbrough. Seven people, including PCs Tom Clough and Matthew Blades, died on Saturday. The occupants of the other vehicle involved, which had been going the wrong direction down a dual carriageway, were aged between 17 and 23. We've been speaking with Cleveland Police and Crime Commissioner Matt Storey.
15: My heart goes out to the officers and the families and colleagues of the police officers who died, and also to the families of the five people in the Volkswagen as well. You know, it's really difficult to comprehend how much grief they will be feeling right now and how hard it must be for them.
8: Andy Burnham's off to Kiev later to mark Ukraine's Independence Day. It's his first overseas trip as Prime Minister. Two women have been arrested after a three-year-old boy was seriously injured in a fall from a window in Rochdale in Greater Manchester. The child's in a critical condition. And the Premier League is back. Liverpool scored a 99th minute pen to earn a 2-2 draw at Newcastle. Elsewhere, Manchester City came from behind to beat Bournemouth 2-1.
1: Now for the news from across the North East. Two police officers who were killed in a crash on Teesside on Saturday morning are being remembered as heroes and role models. Father and football coach Matthew Blades and PC Tom Clough were hit by a Volkswagen Passat, which had been pursued by police before it crossed into the oncoming lane of the A66. Its five occupants also died. More than £72,000 has been raised to help fund treatment for a Sunderland teenager with a rare form of cancer. 15-year-old Jude Hazard needs treatment which isn't currently available in the UK. His family families aiming to raise £75,000. A Durham University study suggests women are more likely than men to form close friendship groups at work. Researchers followed almost 150 employees during their first 10 months in an organisation. They found women were more likely to build friendships through existing social connections. And a Darlington church leader has retired after 37 years in ministry. Reverend Mark East has spent the past 14 years as rector at St Andrew's Church in Houghton Lescurn. He was honoured at his final service by the Bishop of Durham.
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1: A fine and dry day with plenty of sunny spells. We'll see highs of 21 degrees. That's the latest. I'm Sean Moore.
0: Nation Radio. Good morning, 7:02. This is Simon Grundy across the northeast. It is Monday the 24th, currently 13 degrees. It's going to be a lot more later. It's going to be a nice sunny day today. 866 near Middlesbrough, still shut after that incident over the weekend. Just so you know, everywhere else seems to be okay. Sunderland free and easy this morning as well.
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0: Yeah, because of the gigs at Keele Square over the weekend, Sunderland was a bit gridlocked, and it's going to be the same next weekend.

0: Earth, Wind, Fire at Nation Radio from the early 80s. And Sonic, before that, It Feels So Good at 7:09 on this Monday morning, the 24th. Hope you had a lovely weekend. The weather was gorgeous, especially yesterday. I watched too much football, though. Should have been out and about, really, with the weather being so nice. But probably more excited than I should have been that the Premier League was back. Sunderland obviously losing 14th. Newcastle drawing with just 1 point there, 10th. They came so close to winning, actually, if you were watching. Brighton top of the league, though, with their 4-goal difference, having won over the weekend. Well, Fulham and Chelsea tonight. What a weekend on Friday, though, it started. Never mind about Friday night football and the kickoff of the Premier League. Did you hear Jane from Hartlepool winning £650,000?
1: I've just been on my motorbike and it was coming through my helmet and I took my helmet off. I might be getting another one now.
0: Yeah, where will you be when you get that call on Friday, hopefully, that you've won £700,000? Amazing. She must have had that phone ringing in her ears when she was on her motorbike, pulled over, answered the phone. She won Make Me a Winner. The lass from Hartlepool, £650,000. Yes, it's more this Friday. Details how to play soon on Nation. Right now,

0: 80s Bruce Hornsby in the range. That's just the way it is. Nice 80s piano going on there. Somebody can really play that. And before that, Olivia Dean. Months ago that she was in Sunderland headlining the big weekend. Because here we are, it's nearly the end of August, but it's not September. The bands haven't gone back to school yet. They've got another full week, of course, and it's next week they go back, of course. But already, Christmas stuff is for sale. I noticed the other day when I was doing the big shop, they've got advent calendars and the big tubs of chocolates already. They do that because you'll buy them now, thinking that they're going to run out, and then you'll eat them, and then you'll buy them again. So it's the supermarket's way of selling double. It's the same that they do with Easter eggs. Nice and early. They put them on sale, so you buy them early. Because in our heads, we think that, oh, we better get them before they run out. They won't run out. It's just a thing that they do in retail. It's a trick. Don't be fooled. Anyway, the Christmas bear was rolled out by Harrods over the weekend. They do a bear with the date stitched on his foot every year. Some people collect them all, but they've just launched their Christmas bear. I can't believe I'm saying the C word so much, and it's not even September yet. I was in B&M's yesterday. They've got an aisle for Halloween. I'll forgive them for that, but an aisle for Christmas already? If you don't believe me, look at my social media. I'm at Simon Grundy on TikTok and X, Simon.Grundy on Instagram. I'm going to put proof if you don't believe me. And it was, what, the 23rd of August. How long's it been there? But I saw it yesterday, a full Christmas aisle, and it's not even September yet. What? Anyway, traffic in a moment. That's Simon Grundy on X and TikTok, Simon.Grundy on Instagram. I'll tag him in, and then you can have a pop if you want. Hey, don't blame me. Simon Grundy at
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4: And Simon James, for now, doesn't appear to be moving too badly in around Sunderland. The road closures after one big summer around St Mary's Boulevard being lifted this morning. It's all clear for all the bridges, coping fine on the A19, not too bad on the A1M. Looking around Durham, putting up already to and from Neville's Cross on the main Newcastle Road, the A167. It's all trouble-free for now. Looking around Darlington this morning, heading into Middlesbrough, still the closure of the A66 between Eastern Road and the Asda traffic lights.
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0: Jennifer Hudson, and there goes Soul Asylum on Nation at 7:31 across the Northeast. Simon Grundy at breakfast. It's going to be absolutely glorious today, like it was yesterday. Tomorrow's similar, but Thursday, Friday, the weekend, maybe some spots of rain, especially near the coast. We're going to get a bit of a wind off the sea as well. So it's a little cooler, 18 degrees this afternoon, feeling a little warmer inland, and a lot of sunshine today and tomorrow. So get your washing out, and then you can thank me later, because as I say, at the end of the week, it's going to be a bit changeable. On the road this morning, A66 Middlesbrough, due to that accident investigation work after that horrific accident on Saturday morning, it is still shut in both directions. Everything else seems to be okay, really. It's nice and early. A lot of people are still off. If you've got a tip, 0191 548 6767.
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0: 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Good morning. 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

0: 80s Erasure at Nation Radio. Before that, Mimi Webb. It's 21 minutes to 8 across the northeast. This is Simon Grundy. Good morning. Roads not so bad this morning. It's Monday, so often busier and the busiest day of the week, but a lot of people are still off, of course. The Bairns not back to school until next week. A66 is still closed after that horrific accident on Saturday morning near Middlesbrough, so the accident investigation work continues. It's still shut in both directions. In fact, on the A66 after that head-on collision, a lot of papers and websites paying tribute to the two police constables this morning, PC Matthew Blades and PC Tom Clough, under the headline "Families Pain Beyond Words Over Police Deaths." It's on the front page, both of them, of the Times this morning. Front page of the Metro has the two officers as well. Joyride 5 and cops killed in 4 a.m. crash. In fact, all seven of them are pictured on the front page of the Metro. The five lads that died in that Volkswagen and the two cops that were killed on the front page as well on the Metro. And the Daily Telegraph also has them this morning. The main news coming at 8 o'clock. Last time we heard, I think there's a fund that's been set up for the families of the two police constables. Over £200,000 now. The latest next for the North East on the roads.
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14: Simon James coming into Sunderland. A bit heavier now from Grangetown, starting to slow on Commercial Road. All the bridges, though, coping fine. City centre reasonably clear. The road closures after one big summer around St Mary's Boulevard being lifted through the course of this morning. A19, mostly okay. Maybe northbound, a slight build-up at Herrington. A1M appears to be instant free. Around Durham, just the usual build-up at Framwell Gate Moor. We're still fairly clear in Darlington this morning. No change for the closure of the A66 at Middlesbrough. And we're still fine on the trains for the Metro.
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Chocolate, a classic at 10 to 8 on Nation, and Miley Cyrus before that. Bit of showbiz this morning from the weekend, if you didn't see. Speculation that Meghan might be in the next series of The Gentlemen, which would be series 3 from Guy Ritchie on Netflix. But then I read that actually, no, the offer has been withdrawn because of such a backlash. So I don't know. News that Meghan is in the UK to start her acting career again. That's why Prince Harry and his family are moving back from last week. So is she in The Gentlemen or not? We'll have to wait and see. And apparently Madame Tussauds have got their waxworks now carrying suitcases, which I thought was quite funny. Jimmy Carr is in talks to reboot Top Gear for the BBC. Jimmy Carr, apparently. So that's it, the showbiz. And Emily Atack got married over the weekend. Congratulations to her. And Stephen Fry, 69 today. And Rupert Grint from Harry Potter, this little ager, is 38 today, is Ron Weasley.

0: today with Holly Humberston on Nation Radio. And before that, an oldie from the 80s, Tears for Fears, as we played the best variety of hits. Some great competitions, Make Me a Winner. Did you hear Jane from Hartlepool on Friday win £650,000?
1: Oh my God! That's unbelievable. Like, this is going to be amazing.
0: There's somebody else thinking about Christmas. It's only August. Anyway, this weekend for the bank holiday is £700,000. Make me a winner. Details soon. How to enter. And you never know, you might be our next winner. Simon Grundy at
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14: The top stories this hour. More than £250,000 has been donated to support the families of two police officers killed in a crash near Middlesbrough. PCs Tom Clough and Matthew Blades died when their vehicle was hit by a Volkswagen travelling the wrong way on a dual carriageway on Saturday. All five people in the Passat also died. Matt Story is Cleveland's Police and Crime Commissioner.
15: People know there are police officers around here. It's a small police force, tight-knit communities. So officers know each other within the force, but also they know the communities, they know the people. And it will have an impact.
14: Andy Burnham's arrived in Kiev for his first overseas trip as Prime Minister. He'll vow Britain will not back down from its support of Ukraine. July saw fewer job ads for the first time in 4 months. Experts say employers don't seem to be hiring at graduate level. And the opening Premier League weekend has provided plenty of late drama as Liverpool scored an injury time pen to draw 2-2 at Newcastle. Elsewhere, Manchester City beat Bournemouth 2-1 and Brighton thrashed Aston Villa 4-0.
16: Now for the news from across the northeast. Two police officers who were killed in a crash on Teesside on Saturday morning are being remembered as heroes and role models. Father and football coach Matthew Blades and PC Tom Clough were hit by a Volkswagen Passat, which had been pursued by police before it crossed into the oncoming lane of the A66. Its five occupants also died. More than £72,000 has been raised to help fund treatment for a Sunderland teenager with a rare form of cancer. 15-year-old Jude Hazard needs treatment which isn't currently available in the UK. His family family is aiming to raise £75,000. A Durham University study suggests women are more likely than men to form close friendship groups at work. Researchers followed almost 150 employees during their first 10 months in an organisation. They found women were more likely to build friendships through existing social connections. And a Darlington church leader has retired after 37 years in ministry. Reverend Mark East has spent the past 14 years as rector at St Andrew's Church in Houghton le Skerm. He was honoured at his final service by the Bishop of Durham.
11: Weather.
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16: A fine and dry day with plenty of sunny spells. We'll see highs of 21 degrees. That's the latest. I'm Sean Moore.
0: Good morning, 8.02. This is Simon Grundy across the North East. Already 12 degrees. Feels warmer, though, in that sunshine. It's going to be a beautiful day. Do you remember yesterday? Well, exactly the same today. But later this week, rain. Simon Grundy at breakfast. And on the roads this morning, A66 near Middlesbrough is still shut where that awful accident was on Saturday morning. Just avoid that. Both sides, A66, investigation work continues this morning.

0: Hadaway. 90s, What Is Love? And before that, 80s, Wham, Freedom. If you love the 80s, After Nine, it is an 80s year today, our golden hour. It was the year of the first Great North Run. It was the second year that the China Way Metro had been up and running, and they extended it already in its second year of operation. And in the football, what with the Premier League being back, Newcastle United in the year that I'm featuring were in the second division under Arthur Cox, although Kevin Keegan would change things and transform them the following year. And some they were in the first division under the manager Alan Duran, and it was the year that they bought Ali McCoist from St Johnstone for a record £350,000 when he was just 18 years old, and he went on to marry Miss Sunderland, didn't he? Anyway, what year? After Nine, our golden hour. Make me a winner. Upgrade your summer with Nation Player. Did you hear Jane win £650,000 on Friday from Hartlepool?
1: I've just been on my motorbike and it was coming through my helmet and I took my helmet off. I might be getting another one now.
0: Well, she can buy more than just a brand new motorbike with that amount of money, can't she? 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
0: And here's today's news story. Nearly half of workers admit that they've carried on working whilst feeling under the weather this summer rather than taking time off. A new study suggests that employees have battled through colds, headaches, fatigue, hay fever, even heat-related illnesses when it got too hot, without concerns for the workload, staffing pressures, and falling behind all playing a part. That's terrible. If you're ill, you're ill. Anyway, what song should I play? 07740 938 500 WhatsApp, Nation Radio Northeast on Facebook. Keep on moving, Soul to Soul, Don't Stop, Fleetwood Mac. Under Pressure from Queen. When the going gets tough, the tough get going. Yes, just put on your big boy pants and get on with it. Billy Ocean. That's not how the lyrics go, of course. Anyway, what song should I play? 07740 938 500 WhatsApp, Nation Radio Northeast on Facebook. People saying that even though they've been poorly this summer, they still went to work. Is it insecurity, maybe? Anyway, traffic in a moment if you're heading there now.
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4: I'm Simon James. Not too bad in the centre of Sunderland. Fairly busy, but generally on the move. All the bridges appear to be clear. Always a little bit heavy to and from Grangetown on Commercial Road. Just on the queue a little bit now at the Nissan Works on Sunderland Highway, coming back towards the A19. A19 itself on the move. Just the usual queues. If you're heading up to South Tyneside, it's backing up at Jarrow as you approach the Tyne Tunnel. We're fine on the A1M. Nothing too unusual in Durham or Darlington. Reminder, the A66 at Middlesbrough still closed near the Asda traffic lights.
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Calling Our Nation, and before that, late 70s, Chaka Khan. I'm Every Woman, who did the original version, of course. You might remember Whitney Houston's version, where Chaka came in at the end. Well, that was her own version of I'm Every Woman at 8:31. Lovely day today, plenty of sunshine. It's going to be a nice day, like it was yesterday, really. Bit of a wind coming off the sea, so 18 degrees maybe on the seafront, maybe a few degrees warmer than that inland. But the week is going to get changeable. A bit windy, a bit cloudy, Thursday, particularly Friday, Saturday. Oh, it's a bank holiday weekend as well, of course. Hopefully not a washout, but the weather does look like it's going to change. And on the roads this morning, the A66 Middlesbrough, after that awful accident on Saturday morning. Accident investigation work continues, where that Volkswagen went into the police car on the wrong side of the A66, but they are both sides closed this morning for accident investigation work. Elsewhere, not too bad across the northeast. A lot of people are still off. Sunderland's back open again after St Mary's Boulevard opposite Keel Square was shut all weekend. In fact, Thursday, Friday, Saturday, Sunday for the concerts on Keel Square. A lot of people that weren't there furious because the city centre was absolute gridlock. Well, it's going to be the same again this weekend. They've got more gigs on Keel Square this weekend in Sunderland City Centre, just so you know. What else is going on? Maximo Park are going to be at the fire station Friday night. Jack White is going to be on the City Hall Newcastle on Saturday. And for the bank holiday weekend, the Human League and Sophie Ellis-Bextor at Leasey's Park in Newcastle, and McFly. And Naughty 90s is happening as well on Saturday with the Venga Boys and E17 and Gareth Gates and Entrance and Rosala and loads of DJs like Bass Hunter, DJ Sash, Ian Vandal. Loads happening. That's this weekend in Newcastle on Leasey's Park. Naughty 90s, McFly and the Human League with Sophie Ellis-Bextor. That looks like a good one. Anyway, moving on. Bit of country from Dasher on Nation, and then we're back in the 80s.

0: 80s Men at Work. I come from a land down under, and after nine, our golden hour is from the 1980s today. Let's see if you can work it out with all the clues and all the songs. After nine, our golden hour, 1980-something. It was the year that Prince Charles married Lady Diana Spencer. And in the Northeast, it was the first Great North Run from Newcastle to South Shields, of course. And in Newcastle, they were in Division 2 before Kevin Keegan turned things around for them. Sunderland were already in the First Division. They were battling, though, under the manager Alan Duran. They bought Ali McCoist from St Johnstone at just 18 years old for $350,000, which was a club record at the time. Already playing was Gary Rowell, and Chris Turner was in goal. In fact, because Newcastle and Sunderland were in different divisions at the time, pre-season, there was a friendly between the two. They did the local derby, even though they didn't have to. And I don't think it was particularly friendly, so they swore never to do it again, only when the need happened, if they were in the same division, for instance, or playing in a cup and they had to play each other. Were you there? Was it that bad? What year was it? Anyway, that's after nine this morning. Traffic next for the North East.
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8: Simon James. Remains fairly clear in the centre of Sunderland this morning. Just the usual queue coming in Chester Road at Sunderland Royal Hospital. All the bridges appear to be on the move. Approaching the A19 at the Nissan plant, usual build-up on Sutherland Highway, Westington Way on the move. A19 itself, not too bad. Just the standard queue up to South Tyneside up near Jarrow. It's heavy. Approaching the Tyne Tunnel. A1M all appears to be on the move. Not too bad in Durham. It's slow though outbound at Langley Moor. Mostly fine in Darlington. And that closure still there at Middlesbrough of the A66.
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0: Kylie at Nation at now 10 to 9. Bit of showbiz this morning. Prince Harry, of course, announced last week that he's coming back with his family to live in Britain. They think it's going to be in the Cotswolds, where they film The Gentleman. Series 2 is out in a few days. But will she be in Series 3? There was speculation that she will be for Guy Ritchie. Her last acting job was 8 years ago. Of course, she did Suits for many years. But there's speculation that she'll be in The Gentleman. And then I read that they've actually withdrawn that offer because of a backlash or something. So maybe she's not going to be in it at all. We'll see. Also in the showbiz news, Emily Atack got married over the weekend, which is a nice story. And Jimmy Carr is in talks with the BBC to take over Top Gear. Really? And happy birthday today. A couple of people you might have heard of. Stephen Fry is 69 today. And Rupert Grint is 38. That'll age you. Yeah, Ron Weasley, 38.
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0: And the news story we chose earlier on. Half of people that were ill this summer went to work anyway. They feel under pressure or insecure. There's things to do. You've got to get through it. Colds, headaches, hay fever, fatigue, even heat-related illnesses. People still went to work. Half of people said that they should have been off, but they just ploughed on anyway. Wow. So what should we play? So Sick by Neo. Thank you, Sheila. The show must go on. Says Billy, you should play Queen Simon. Yeah. Keep on moving, Soul to Soul. Thanks, Leanne. What about Under Pressure from Queen? Yeah, maybe that's why people still went to work, even under the weather, feeling under pressure from Queen. Thank you so much for them. I'm going to play this one, though, because Tracy said this fits more than anything else I can think of, Simon, because, you know, when the going gets tough, yeah, the tough get going.
2: When the going gets tough.

0: Taylor Swift and an hour of oldies coming up, including The Police. A bit of madness as well. And the Jacksons are Golden Hour next, the whole hour from what year?
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13: The top stories this hour. The government's told social media companies to take down footage of people driving on the wrong side of the road following a horrific crash near Middlesbrough.
14: There is content on social media today that celebrates that type of appalling driving, dangerous driving that puts people's lives at risk. Social media companies could take it down today if they choose to.
13: Defence Secretary Luke Pollard there. Two police officers died on Saturday when a car with five young people inside, who all also died, was driven the wrong way down a dual carriageway. It comes a week after five teenagers were killed in a similar incident on a motorway in Ireland. Andy Burnham's arrived in Kiev for his first overseas trip as Prime Minister. He'll vow Britain will not back down from its support of Ukraine. Two women have been arrested after a three-year-old boy was seriously injured in a fall from a window in Rochdale in Greater Manchester. The child's in a critical condition this morning. And the Premier League's back. Liverpool scored a 99th minute pen to earn a 2-2 draw at Newcastle. Elsewhere, Manchester City beat Bournemouth 2-1.
15: Now the news from across the North East. Two police officers who died in a crash near Middlesbrough are being remembered as heroes and role models. PC's Matthew Blaint and Tom Clough were killed when their patrol car was hit on the A66. Five people aged between 17 and 23 in the other vehicle also died. More than £72,000 has been raised to help fund treatment for a Sunderland teenager with a rare form of cancer. 15-year-old Jude Hazard from Silksworth needed treatment, which isn't currently available in the UK. His family is aiming to raise £75,000. A Darlington church leader has retired after 37 years in ministry. Reverend Mark East has spent the past 14 years as rector of St Andrew's Church in Horton-le-Skirne. He was honoured at his final service by the Bishop of Durham. And a Durham University study suggests women are more likely than men to form close friendship groups at work. Researchers followed employees during their first 10 months in an organisation. They found women were more likely to build friendships through existing social connections.
10: Weather.
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15: A fine and dry day with plenty of sunny spells. We'll see highs of 21 degrees. That's the latest. I'm Sean Moore.
0: Thank you, Sean. Just got 9. This is Simon Grundy across the northeast on this Monday morning. Beautiful and sunny. Yeah, a bit of a breeze off the sea, but it is going to be the best day of the week, I think. Get your washing out whilst I play some oldies. From what year today? There was a royal wedding. Who got married to who? That'll help you. Some clues coming. Police, Diana Ross, Madness.

0: Altered Images. I used to love Claire Grogan, but then she would never have fancied me. I didn't know that at the time. And before that, madness anyway. It Must Be Love at 9:10. This is the Golden Hour on Nation Radio. Any idea from the first two songs? Really? Well, prove it. 07740 938 500 WhatsApp or Nation Radio Northeast on Facebook. It was the first London marathon. It was the first half marathon that would become the world's biggest, and it still is. Of course, Kevin Keegan wore half red and white stripes, half black and white stripes, and led 12,000 runners on the Great North Run, devised, of course, by the Olympic medalist Brendan Foster. In what year? And a lot of people were running, even at the movies.
1: This is a story of two men who run. Not to run, but to prove something to the world. They will sacrifice anything to achieve their goals. Except their honor.
0: Very famous piece of music, Chariots of Fire, was at the pictures in what year?

0: Gordon Sumner from Wall's End. Sting, of course.
1: Heading the police spirits in the material world. And before that, Diana Ross. What is the mystery year today? Have a look at Facebook, maybe. Nation Radio Northeast. It was the year of a royal wedding. Prince Charles married Lady Diana Spencer. 700 million people watched it around the world. 30 million of them were here in Britain at St. Paul's Cathedral on the 29th of July. In what year? And on the radio, and then got a TV show.
2: Hello in there, and welcome to the show. And what a great show we've got for you this evening. We'll make you laugh, we'll make you cry, we'll make you sorry you ever turned on your set. And by the way, if you're going out, don't despair. Here's a condensed version of tonight's show. Wasn't that great? Hope you enjoyed it.
1: The Kenny Everett Show on TV debuted in 1981. It was also the year that Only Fools and Horses aired for the first time. Viewing figures were very disappointing, so they were going to cancel it. But the repeats did better. More on the way, but what's the year?
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0: Queen and David Bowie, Under Pressure. And ABBA before that. 70s? 80s? What's your guess today? It was the year that we won the Eurovision Song Contest, Bucks Fizz, making your mind up. So the following year, it was held in Harrogate, and Jan Leeming was the host. Because, of course, if you win Eurovision, you host it the following year. So what year did Bucks Fizz win the Eurovision Song Contest? It was the year that Trivial Pursuit was released for the first time, the board game, any idea? It was also the year in the Northeast that the Metro extension opened between Haymarket and Tynemouth and went to the coast. The original stretch opened in the year before and an extension the following year, and it started to become a huge, great institution across the Northeast. They're looking to extend it to Washington, aren't they, in the 2030s. But what year was the Metro in its first couple of years? And Sunderland in the First Division bought Ali McCoist from St Johnstone for a club record of £350,000. He was only 18, and he went on to marry Miss Sunderland, you might remember. Newcastle United, though, were in the Second Division, toiling away under the manager Arthur Cox before Kevin Keegan transformed them the following year. In what year, though?
1: And here's really wonderful fairy tale sight. Bride on the right hand side and her father, a very proud man, on the left, the eighth. Earl Spencer, who's been at St Paul's almost every day for the last week, attended all the rehearsals for his youngest daughter.
0: Yet, royal wedding, Charles and Di got married. Ronald Reagan became the American president, former actor, same year that he was shot in the chest. An assassination attempt. Obviously, it didn't work. His bodyguard was killed, though. In what year?

0: Troy Wilcox, and before that, Phil Collins. What's the golden hour today? What's the year? Any idea? Go to Facebook, extra clue there, Nation Radio Northeast. It was the year that inflation was rising, prices rising, 20 pence for a pint of milk. It was also the year that the time tunnel went up from 30 pence to 40 pence for cars. And this was on the TV to win, well, caravans, speedboats, all sorts.
1: Welcome to Bullseye. It's a game about the nation's most popular indoor sport. It's a game about general knowledge and about the skill of dart playing. And it's a game which involves the winning of cash and some super prizes. Let's get on with it and let's introduce the first couple tonight who want to play with us in Bullseye.
0: A game show where everybody played darts to win prizes. Yeah, Bullseye debuted in what year? We'd never seen it before. Of course, it's been rebooted recently by Freddie Flintoff as the host, the former cricketer. In what year did it all start, though? With Jim Bowen. More coming up, but time is running out.
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0: Olivia Newton-John, Let's Get Physical. And before that, the Jacksons, Can You Feel It? Of course, they started at Motown when there was five of them, the Jackson 5, but they had to leave Jermaine Stewart behind because he'd got married to the boss's daughter, Berry Gordy. So he had to choose between his wife and his brothers, and he chose his wife. In what year? Any idea?
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0: Well, the extra clue on Facebook, there was a new Bond film, and it was For Your Eyes Only, with Roger Moore. Well done to Janice, who got it right, and Paul. Lisa Gibson from Washington, well done. Rob in Gateshead, John in Washington, well done. Anne in Sunderland, Ian in Ryup. Barry, yes, you're right. Anne in Sunderland, well done. Billy in Philadelphia, yeah, well done. Phil in Washington, yes. Angela says, morning, Simon. It was the year that I started work at Boots, and I was there for 41 years. Wow. Yes, you're right with the year. The Great North Run gave it away for me, Simon, says Dave. Well done. Judith, yes, you're right. Well done. Darren Garner, you're right in Durham. Well done. Mike in Sunderland, you're right. Steve, well done in Houghton Spring. Yeah, John is right as well in Washington. Amanda in Newcastle, well done. Sam, you're right in South Shields. Well done. Tony as well in Sunderland. 1981. Yes, and this was the biggest song of the year, and it was number one at Christmas.

0: 80s Human League, Don't You Want Me Baby, our golden hour today, 1981. Yeah, that was the biggest selling song of the year, and it was number one at Christmas as well. And they're going to be in the northeast this weekend. There's a 3-day festival, Leazy's Park in Newcastle, this bank holiday weekend, and they're on Sunday. Have a great day. I'll see you tomorrow.
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16: The top stories this hour. The government's told TikTok to remove videos showing people driving the wrong way on Britain's roads.
17: This is part of a pattern
8: that sadly we're seeing of people filming themselves on TikTok and deciding that they want to advertise this unbelievably reckless, such danger on the lives of others.
16: MP Tom Tugendhat there. This comes after seven people, including two police officers, died in a crash on the A66 near Middlesbrough on Saturday. A week earlier, five teenagers were killed in a similar incident in Ireland. Andy Burnham's in Ukraine, his first overseas trip since becoming Prime Minister. He's decided to reveal secret details which will enable the country to build its own long-range missiles. Ministers are being warned NHS dentistry will cease to exist unless it's better funded. Latest figures show at least 600 dental practices in England have left the NHS since 2017. And the football Diego Maradona scored his famous Hand of God goal with at the 1986 World Cup has sold to auction for £2.5 million.
15: Now the news from across the North East. Two police officers who died in a crash near Middlesbrough are being remembered as heroes and role models. BC's Matthew Blades and Tom Clough were killed when their patrol car was hit on the A66. Five people aged between 17 and 23 in the other vehicle also died. More than £72,000 has been raised to help fund treatment for a Sunderland teenager with a rare form of cancer. 15-year-old Jude Hazard from Silksworth needed treatment, which isn't currently available in the UK. His family is aiming to raise £75,000. A Darlington church leader has retired after 37 years in ministry. Reverend Mark East has spent the past 14 years as rector of St Andrew's Church in Horton-le-Skirne. He was honoured at his final service by the Bishop of Durham. And a Durham University study suggests women are more likely than men to form close friendship groups at work. Researchers followed employees during their first 10 months in an organisation. They found women were more likely to build friendships through existing social connections.
17: 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With Club 3000 Bingo, Peter Lee. And soon, Sunderland. 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Over 18s only. 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
15: A fine and dry day with plenty of sunny spells. We'll see highs of 21 degrees. That's the latest. I'm Sean Moore.
0: Good morning and welcome to Monday Morning Show. You're with Nation Radio. I'm Mark Collins. I'll be with you through till 1.

Farmer on Nation Radio with Love in the First Degree. Before that, You Get What You Give. It was the New Radicals and Rather Be from Clean Bandit featuring Jess Glynn, getting us into Monday morning show here on Nation Radio. Good morning, this is Mark Collins. I'll be with you through till 1 o'clock. If you're a fan of football, the Premier League began this weekend. And if you're a fan of a Premier League team, then Adidas have brought out shirts for your Premier League team for dogs. Whether you've got a Great Dane or a Dachshund, your dog will be sorted because these pet jerseys are available from XS to XXL size. And I've just been wondering what sort of names you could get put on the dog jerseys. You could have Luis Fido, or Fido, the Portuguese player, Bark Schwarzer, the former goalkeeper for Fulham, Dwight Yorkie. Yeah, took me ages to think of these. Who used to play for Manchester United? John Terrier, the former Chelsea defender and captain. Steve Bulldog, who played for Wolverhampton Wanderers. Or Stan Collymore, who played for Forest and Liverpool, amongst others. And none of these dogs would win the Ballon d'Or. They'd win the Labrador.

0: Still not bored of playing that song from 1984. Frankie Goes to Hollywood and Relax here on Nation Radio Northeast, and Bruno Mars before that with I Just Might. 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

0: Firstly, I played you Brass in Pocket from The Pretenders, and there's La La La from Naughty Boy and Sam Smith. Every time I say that song, Naughty Boy, I just keep thinking of Life of Brian. He's not the Messiah, he's a very naughty boy. Make me a
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0: Right, let's move on, shall we? Now, on Friday, we paid out a massive £650,000 to biker Jane, who was shocked to take the call. She will spend some of it on her house and, of course, a new bike. 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

0: taken from the film Armageddon. It's Aerosmith on Nation Radio with I Don't Want to Miss a Thing, and Golden from the K-pop Demon Hunters before that. 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The best one? 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

It's the new song from James Blunt, and it's called Tastes Like Summer here on Nation Radio for this Monday morning. It's the 24th of August. If it's your birthday today, many happy returns. It was on this day in 1975, Queen started recording Bohemian Rhapsody at Rockfield Studio in Monmouth in Wales. The song was recorded over 3 weeks. Mark Chapman was given a 20-year jail sentence for the murder of John Lennon on this day in 1981. And on this day in 1996, Oasis singer Liam Gallagher failed to turn up for the recording of the band's MTV Unplugged session at the Royal Festival Hall in London in front of 400 fans. On this day in 2009, the Los Angeles County Coroner ruled that Michael Jackson's death a homicide caused by a mixture of drugs meant to treat insomnia. George Michael pleaded guilty at Highbury Court Magistrates Court on this day in 2010 for driving under the influence of drugs. And we lost Charlie Watts, the drummer with the Rolling Stones. He died aged 80 on this day in 2021. Happy birthday today to Jean-Michel Jarre. He's 78 years old today. Jeffrey Daniels from Shalimar, 71 years old today. And happy birthday today to Colin Angus from The Shaman. He's 65 years old today, and he's still naughty, naughty, very naughty.

0: Happy birthday to Colin Angus of The Shaman. He is 65 years old today. There they are, taking you back to your rave days with Ebenezer Good. Here on Nation Radio, where the latest news headlines are next at 11 o'clock. And then at 11:20 this morning, we will play the weekday link for a Monday morning. And I've got an hour of 80s classics for you between midday and 1 o'clock here on Nation Radio. Nation
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20: Top stories this hour. The government's told social media companies to take down footage of people driving on the wrong side of the road following a horrific crash near Middlesbrough.
21: There is content on social media today that celebrates that type of appalling driving.
0: dangerous driving that puts people's lives at risk. Social media companies could take it down today if they choose to.
20: That's Luke Pollard, who's the Defence Secretary. Two police officers died on Saturday when a car with five young people inside, who also died, was driven the wrong way down a dual carriageway. This comes a week after five teenagers were killed in a similar incident on a motorway in Ireland. The Prime Minister's laid flowers at the graves of Ukrainian soldiers during a ceremony in Kiev on his first overseas trip since taking office. Andy Burnham will meet President Zelensky later. July saw fewer job ads for the first time in 4 months. Experts say employers don't seem to be hiring at graduate level. And the football Diego Maradona scored his famous Hand of God goal with at the 1986 World Cup has sold at auction for £2.5 million.
21: Now the news from across the North East. The wife of a police officer killed in a crash on the A66 near Middlesbrough says he gave his life in the line of duty. PC Matthew Blades died alongside fellow officer Tom Clough when their patrol car was hit by another vehicle. Three people in that vehicle also died. A fundraising appeal for a Sunderland teenager with a rare cancer is nearing its £75,000 target. More than £72,000 has been donated for treatment for 15-year-old Jude Hazard. His family say the money will help cover medical care and recovery costs. Research from Durham University Business School suggests men and women develop workplace friendships differently. The study found women tended to form larger friendship networks, while men were more likely to develop individual friendships. Reverend Mark East has retired after 14 years leading St Andrew's Church in Horton-le-Skirn in Darlington. During his time there, he helped grow the congregation and supported the community through the pandemic. He spent a total of 37 years working in churches across the region.
22: Weather.
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21: Fine and dry through the afternoon with plenty of sunny spells. The chance of some cloud in places. Highs of 21. That's the latest. I'm Sean Moore.
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0: It's the biggest selling song of 1983. 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
0: Last Friday... Jane was just hopping off her motorbike when the call came in to say that she'd won £650,000 on Make Me a Winner. 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

It's The Cause on Nation Radio with Runaway. And before that, Teddy Swims with his current song, Mr. Know-It-All. Time for Monday morning's weekday link. If you've never heard this before, this is how it works. I've got three songs to play you. They're all linked in one way or another. I play you the first two. You've got to suss out what song number three is before midday. Now, today's weekday link is what we call in the trade a blankety-blank type weekday link. You remember on blankety-blank when they used to pull that board back and there'd be one word saying blank night, and you had to come up with the word that went with night. Well, this is the same sort of thing today. There's one word which will link all three songs. I'll play you the first two, suss out what the word is, and tell me what song number three could be on this

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16: 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This tape will self-destruct in 5 seconds.

The Veneer en Gris. I presume that's French for fade to grey. Visage, song number two, with Fade to Grey on Nation Radio. Song number one, Bad Blood from Taylor Swift. There's one word which links those two songs. Apply the same logic, please, and come up with song number three before midday. 07740 938 500 is the WhatsApp number.

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0: Elton John on Nation Radio. I guess that's why they call it the blues. And before that, I played you Giant from Calvin Harris and Rag & Bone Man. We have winners on this morning's weekday link. Congratulations to Steve and John, proving that two heads are better than one. They've come up with song number three before anybody else has. The answer is on the way before 12 here on Nation Radio.
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Alex Warren and Ordinary on Nation Radio. So today's weekday link went like this. Song number one, Bad Blood from Taylor Swift, and Fade to Grey from Visage was song number two. The word hound links those two songs, Bloodhound and Greyhound. And well done to Steve and Chris, who came up with Cry Wolf for Wolfhound.

0: Cry Wolf from Aha is song number 3 on today's Weekday Link. We were looking for the word hound, the link to all 3 songs. Bloodhound, Greyhound and Wolfhound. Simple as that. Another one tomorrow morning at 11:20 here on Nation Radio. On the way next, though, after the midday news, we pay homage to our sister station, Nation 80s. We call it the Nation 80s Takeover.
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18: The top stories this hour. Andy Burnham's in Kyiv today, where he's giving Ukraine the blueprints for long-range missiles, which could strike Russia with more precision. It's his first overseas trip as Prime Minister, and he'll reiterate the UK's support. He's laid flowers on the graves of Ukrainian soldiers, but Kremlin spokesperson Dmitry Peskov says Mr. Burnham's actions are viewed extremely negatively by Moscow.
19: Britain is participating in this war on the side of the Kyiv regime. Britain is methodically and
6: consistently adding fuel to the fire.
18: More than £350,000 has now been raised for the families of two police officers killed in a crash near Middlesbrough. PCs Tom Clough and Matthew Blades died when their vehicle was hit by a car travelling in the wrong direction on the A66. And the government's being urged to plough more money into NHS dentistry. It's as figures show 600 practices have stopped treating National Health patients since 2017. Labour says it's changing dental contracts.
19: Now the news from across the North East. The wife of a police officer killed in a crash on the A66 near Middlesbrough says he gave his life in the line of duty. PC Matthew Blades died alongside fellow officer Tom Clough when their patrol car was hit by another vehicle. Three people in that vehicle also died. A fundraising appeal for a Sunderland teenager with a rare cancer is nearing its £75,000 target. More than £72,000 has been donated for treatment for 15-year-old Jude Hazard. His family say the money will help cover medical care and recovery costs. Research from Durham University Business School suggests men and women develop workplace friendships differently. The study found women tended to form larger friendship networks, while men were more likely to develop individual friendships. Reverend Mark East has retired after 14 years leading St Andrew's Church in Horton-le-Skirne in Darlington. During his time there, he helped grow the congregation and supported the community through the pandemic. He spent a total of 37 years working in churches across the region.
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19: Fine and dry through the afternoon with plenty of sunny spells. The chance of some cloud in places. Highs of 21. That's the latest. I'm Sean Moore.
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0: Good afternoon and welcome to Monday afternoon's edition of the Nation 80s Takeover here on Nation Radio. Nothing but 1980 songs between now and 1, and we'll start with 19. 19-

Gloria. It's Laura Branigan on the Nation 80s Takeover for this Monday afternoon with Mark Collins here on Nation Radio. Good afternoon. You Make My Dreams Come True before that, Hall & Oates, and Prince's 1999, getting us into Monday afternoon's edition. Time for what we call a Nation Nugget. One of those songs that you haven't heard for absolutely ages that doesn't get played enough on the radio, but we will hear at Nation.

0: flying here on Nation Radio. I once interviewed him and he said he has blown quite a few speakers in his time because his voice is just so powerful. Before that, Kool and the Gang and Ooh La La La, Let's Go Dancing on the Nation 80s Takeover with songs from DeBarge and Bob Marley next.
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0: One of three artists who've had hits with a song called Angel Eyes. Can you think of the other two? There's Wet Wet Wet on Nation Radio. Before that, Mel and Kim with Respectable. I'll give you 10 seconds. No? Can't think of the other two? ABBA and Roxy Music. There you go. Not just a pretty face.
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0: A lady from Rochdale in Lancashire, Lisa Stansfield, and all around the world, wraps up Monday afternoon's edition of the Nation 80s Takeover here on Nation Radio Northeast. Thank you very much for your company for today. I'll see you tomorrow morning for Tuesday morning show at 10. Tony Shepherd will take you through this afternoon after the latest news headlines at 1.
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16: The top stories this hour. Russia has accused the UK of adding fuel to the fire by supplying Ukraine with secret blueprints so it can make its own long-range missiles. Moscow says the move will prevent a peaceful settlement process. Andy Burnham's in Kyiv on his first overseas visit as Prime Minister. More than £350,000 has been raised for the families of two police officers killed in a crash near Middlesbrough. PC's Tom Clough and Matthew Blades died when their vehicle was hit by a car travelling the wrong way on the A66. Thames Water's creditors say they'll appoint four new directors to its board if their rescue bid is approved by the government. Britain's biggest supplier has more than £20 billion worth of debt, with growing calls for it to be renationalised. And commuter belts in more affordable areas of Britain are seeing house prices rise faster than in more affluent parts of the country. Rightmove says asking prices in the outskirts of Glasgow and Manchester saw the biggest jump over the past year.
19: Now the news from across the North East. The wife of a police officer killed in a crash on the A66 near Middlesbrough says he gave his life in the line of duty. PC Matthew Blades died alongside fellow officer Tom Clough when their patrol car was hit by another vehicle. Three people in that vehicle also died. A fundraising appeal for a Sunderland teenager with a rare cancer is nearing its £75,000 target. More than £72,000 has been donated for treatment for 15-year-old Jude Hazard. His family say the money will help cover medical care and recovery costs. Research from Durham University Business School suggests men and women develop workplace friendships differently. The study found women tended to form larger friendship networks, while men were more likely to develop individual friendships. Reverend Mark East has retired after 14 years leading St Andrew's Church in Horton-le-Skirne in Darlington. During his time there, he helped grow the congregation and supported the community through the pandemic. He spent a total of 37 years working in churches across the region.
20: Weather.
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19: Fine and dry through the afternoon with plenty of sunny spells. The chance of some cloud in places. Highs of 21. That's the latest. I'm Sean Moore.
22: Good afternoon. Hope you had a lovely weekend and hope the start to your Monday's been all right. I'm Tony Shepherd here. Let's get you through your afternoon with some fine music here. It's a great old mix with Sam Sparrow first. Nation.

0: Gloria Estefan Rhythm's gonna get you. This is Nation, and I'm Tony Shepherd here. So the Snow Patrol frontman Gary Lightbody is a longtime fan of Kylie, and originally he wrote this track with her in mind during the sessions for their album The Forest Is the Path, and it was kept secret with the title Kylie throughout the recording process, which kind of gives the game away just a little, doesn't it? Unless you try to argue maybe it's Jenna. Here's the result. It's called These Alarms, playing at Nation.
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0: 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Love that US movie star Paul Rudd did a complete reworking of that video, frame for frame. Very clever stuff, well worth seeking out on YouTube if you get a moment. Good afternoon, Tony Shepherd here with you. 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

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Today, 24th of August, is International Strange Music Day, a day inviting people to listen or make some unusual music. I might just start playing the spoons. What do you say? Here's George Ezra. It's Green Green Grass. Not that unusual. It's Nation.

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0: It's Olivia Rodrigo and Drop Dead on Nation Radio. Let's get you back to the 90s. Some great 90s classics lined up. Pretty much ready to go, actually. Powered by my good colleagues over on Nation 90s. A little taster of what you'll find on there. We'll get that underway after we bring you the top stories for 2 o'clock next at Nation Radio.
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16: The top stories this hour. Andy Burnham's praised the sheer strength of the Ukrainian people as he makes his first overseas trip as Prime Minister. He's in Kyiv, where he'll approve the sharing of blueprints for British components so Ukraine can build long-range missiles. Ministers have urged TikTok to remove wrong-way driving videos after a crash that left two police officers and five others dead. Meanwhile, hundreds of thousands of pounds has been donated to help the families of the two PCs who died near Middlesbrough on Saturday. There's been a near 10% drop in dentists in England offering NHS services since 2017. The government insists it's changing dental contracts But the Nuffield Trust says it needs to make health service work attractive enough to turn the trend around. Race Across the World star Jo Gardner's died just a year after the death of her son. Her family say the 61-year-old had a long and courageous battle with cancer. And the Netherlands has withdrawn from next year's Eurovision Song Contest.
17: Now the news from across the northeast: the wife of a police officer killed in a crash on the A66 near Middlesbrough says he gave his life in the line of duty. PC Matthew Blades died alongside fellow officer Tom Clough when their patrol car was hit by another vehicle. Three people in that vehicle also died. A fundraising appeal for a Sunderland teenager with a rare cancer is nearing its £75,000 target. More than £72,000 has been donated for treatment for 15-year-old Jude Hazard. His family say the money will help cover medical care and recovery costs. Research from Durham University Business School suggests men and women develop workplace friendships differently. The study found women tended to form larger friendship networks, while men were more likely to develop individual friendships. Reverend Mark East has retired after 14 years leading St Andrew's Church in Horton-le-Skirne in Darlington. During his time there, he helped grow the congregation and supported the community through the pandemic. He spent a total of 37 years working in churches across the region.
14: Weather.
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17: Fine and dry through the afternoon with plenty of sunny spells. The chance of some cloud in places. Highs of 21. That's the latest. I'm Sean Moore.
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0: Let's do this for a Monday afternoon. Let's get you back to the 90s here on Nation Radio. Tony Shepherd here with you, a legendary 80s singer, but now turned songwriter, Kathy Dennis, in just a bit. First, this.

Backstreet Boys, As Long As You Love Me. We are in the 90s on Nation Radio till 2:30. It's our daily dose of Back to the 90s. I'm Tony Shepherd. This next singer had a few hits in the charts in the 80s. More up to date, she's a very accomplished songwriter, having written for Kylie, Britney

0: Charles and Eddie, Would I Lie to You on Nation Radio. I always imagine the Royals just doing a version of that. You know, King Charles and Prince Edward just doing a bit of karaoke at Christmas. Here's Charles and Eddie, ladies and gents. I'm Tony Shepherd here with you. That's kind of how my mind works. Happy Monday soon with an iconic track from their brilliant back catalogue and an Eternal track as well.
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It's Eternal and Stay on Nation Radio. That was their debut single. Back in 1993, got to number four in the charts. Then after that, of course, the year after Louise left. Well, she left in 95, didn't she? She said she felt homesick and unhappy while she was touring. So they went on without her. Here's Somber. This is My Body Isn't Ready. It's Nation Radio. It's

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15: The top stories this hour. Andy Burnham's praised the sheer strength of the Ukrainian people as he makes his first overseas trip as Prime Minister. He's in Kyiv, where he'll approve the sharing of blueprints for British components so Ukraine can build long-range missiles. Ministers have urged TikTok to remove wrong-way driving videos after a crash that left 2 police officers and 5 others dead. Meanwhile, hundreds of thousands of pounds has been donated to help the families of the 2 PCs who died near Middlesbrough. Middlesbrough on Saturday. There's been a near 10% drop in dentists in England offering NHS services since 2017. The government insists it's changing dental contracts, but the Nuffield Trust says it needs to make health service work attractive enough to turn the trend around. Race Across the World star Jo Gardner's died just a year after the death of her son. Her family say the 61-year-old had a long and courageous battle with cancer. And the Netherlands has withdrawn from next year's Eurovision Song Contest.
5: Now for the news across the northeast. Police have made 12 arrests as part of an investigation into what they call criminality before a crash on the A66, which killed 7 people, including 2 officers. 4 of its 5 occupants near Teesside died, had police convictions. Detectives say there's no evidence it was filmed for TikTok. The Sunderland family says it's overwhelmed by the support for a fundraising campaign for 15-year-old Jude Hazard. More than £72,000 has been raised towards treatment abroad for his rare cancer. The appeal is now close to its £75,000 target. A Durham University study has looked into how workplace friendships develop among men and women. Researchers followed almost 150 employees and found women were more likely to form interconnected friendship groups. The team says employees could create more opportunities for staff to build connections across the workplace. And Reverend Mark East has retired after 14 years leading St Andrew's Church in Horton-Liskern in Darlington. He spent a total of 37 years working in churches across the region.
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5: Sunny spells and cloudy skies heading into the early evening. Highs of 18 dropping to 13. That's the latest. I'm Josh Tate. Nation
0: Radio. Good afternoon. Thanks so much for having us on through your afternoon. We've got the best variety of hits here on Nation. And I'm Tony Shepherd with a Queen classic soon after this from the 90s.

Nation Radio with Queen and Radio Gaga. Watch out for an IMAX release in October with Queen in Budapest, which will look amazing on the big screen. I'm Tony Shepherd. This is Nation Radio, and this is Holly Humberstone playing White Noise. It's Friday.

0: George Benson, Never Give Up on a Good Thing. This is Nation Radio, the best variety of hits. And I'm Tony Shepherd. Afternoon.
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3: As you

Well, it'll be stick season before you know it. This is Nation Radio with Noah Kahan and that massive track from him. And now it's time to go old school. A couple of old school run favourites here. Thanks to Neil, who suggested one of these, which I'll get on in just a moment. By the way, sorry, stick season. I mentioned that. You might be wondering. November to early December. That's when it is. Right, I don't know why it's called that. Is it to do with, like, maybe, you know, sticks laying on the ground? It's a bit autumnal. I digress. Eddie Grant, Save Me. This is Electric Avenue. It's Nation.

0: Oh, it's all about DJ Sammy, Heaven on Nation Radio's old school run, and we brought you the iconic Electric Avenue, courtesy of Eddie Grant, two old school run favourites there. Tomorrow morning, we head back in time to another mystery year on the Golden Hour. It's down to you to work out which year it is from the songs and the clues. That's back on at 9 a.m. Latest travel soon for you, and then a huge 80s power ballad.
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20: I'm Samantha Dean in Gateshead. The A184 Park Road eastbound's closed. Traffic slow due to an accident from Eastwood Gardens to Hepburn Gardens. In Newcastle, the Central Motorway southbound's heavy from Great North Road to City Road Swanhouse roundabout. At Middlesbrough, the A171 Cargo Fleet Lane slow. That's at Longlands Road at Brambles Farm Junction, adding 10 minutes to your journey. Newton Aycliffe, the High Street's closed for gas just means one. That's the latest.
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0: 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Monday's Drive Time is next across the North East and Nation. 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
16: The top stories at this hour. Police say there's no evidence dangerous driving before a crash on Teesside which killed seven people, including two officers, was being filmed for TikTok. 12 people have been arrested over suspected offences, including firearms possession and involvement in organised crime. Four of the five people in the car being driven the wrong way down the A66 had previous convictions. Andy Burnham's promising to keep up the pressure on Russia during his first official visit to Ukraine. UK's hand in Kyiv classified blueprints to help it develop long-range missiles, prompting Moscow to accuse Britain of adding fuel to the flames. Energy complaints, including around bills and smart meters, jumped 16% in the first half of this year. Regulator Ofgem's expected to announce on Wednesday another rise in the price cap ahead of this winter. And Billy Piper says people should chill out about Doctor Who after the BBC ditched the Christmas special. The ex-star claimed the show's had a bit of a rough time lately and people should wait for what comes from having space and time.
17: Now for the news across the northeast. Police have made 12 arrests as part of an investigation into what they call criminality before a crash on the A66 which killed seven people, including two officers. Four of its five occupants near Teesside died, had police convictions. Detectives say there's no evidence it was filmed for TikTok. The Sunderland family says it's overwhelmed by the support for a fundraising campaign for 15-year-old Jude Hazard. More than £72,000 has been raised towards treatment abroad for his rare cancer. The appeal is now close to its £75,000 target. A Durham University study has looked into how workplace friendships develop among men and women. Researchers followed almost 150 employees and found women were more likely to form interconnected friendship groups. The team says employees could create more opportunities for staff to build connections across the workplace. And Reverend Mark East has retired after 14 years leading St Andrew's Church in Horton Liskern in Darlington. He spent a total of 37 years working in churches across the region.
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17: Sunny spells and cloudy skies heading into the early evening. Highs of 18 dropping to 13. That's the latest. I'm Josh Tate.
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19: 12:31 Westington Way, heading out of Sunderland towards the Hilton Grange interchange. That's already busy this afternoon. A19 southbound towards the Tyne Tunnel. Delays are between 5 and 10 minutes. Nation.

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0: 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We've got a new clip on the Box. Last week someone guessed the old one correctly, which was a portable DVD player. So we've got a new clip this week.
1: It mixes the old traditional with the brand new. 68 pieces in total is what you'll get for your money. 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
8: I'm Samantha Dean. In Gateshead, the A184 Park Road eastbound's closed. Slow traffic due to an accident from Old Ford Road to Hepburn Gardens. In Newcastle, the A167M Central Motorway southbound delays from Great North Road to City Road. At Howden, the A19 southbound's queuing at the Tyne Tunnel, adding 5 minutes to your journey. Newton Aycliffe, the A167 High Street, temporary lights due to gas mains work between Lime Lane and Hinton Street.
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0: Nation Radio playing the best variety of hits across the Northeast. David Guetta and Little Mix with Wham in a few moments' time. First of all, On The Box, new clip. Here we go. Andrew Hodgson describing an item, but what is it?
1: It mixes the old traditional with the brand new. 68 pieces in total is what you'll get for your money. But all of that will come boxed and delivered direct to your door. And what a great gift idea that will make.
0: What do you reckon that item is? Any idea? 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What's Andy trying to flog us?
1: It mixes the old traditional with the brand new. 68 pieces in total is what you'll get for your money. 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And what a great gift idea that will make.
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0: Northeast, we are Nation Radio playing the best variety of hits. You may have read over the weekend, Andrew Ridgeley's been busy working on the George Michael hologram so that he and the hologram of George can go back on the road again. Do you feel comfortable about that? Right, let's play On The Box then. What are they going on about?
1: It mixes the old traditional with the brand new. 68 pieces in total is what you'll get for your money. But all of that will come boxed and delivered direct to your door. And what a great gift idea that will make.
0: Dawn in Millfield saying, is it a Yankee Candle set? Is it?
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0: It's not a Yankee Candle set, but thank you, Dawn, for giving it a go. We'll play again tomorrow after 4:30 with Roxette and Razor Light next.
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12: I'm Samantha Dean in Gateshead. The A184 Park Road eastbound's closed. Traffic slowed due to an accident from Old Fold Road to Hepburn Gardens. In Newcastle, the Central Motorway southbound stop start from Great North Road to City Road Swanhouse roundabout. Howden, the A19 southbound's queuing at the Tyne Tunnel, adding 10 minutes to your journey. In Durham, the A167 Newcastle Road southbound slow around the A690 Neville's Cross Bank.
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Jamaica Nation Radio across the Northeast, playing the best variety of hits. Let's play somebody's vinyl first. This was bought from HMV in Sunderland. Chris Pegging from Concord's Vinyl First, Voice of the Beehive.

0: We are Nation Radio playing the best variety of hits across the North East. Drive time Monday afternoon. Hope you're doing okay. After the news for the North East at 5 o'clock this afternoon, we'll do a feel good three, including something from Level 42 and Katy Perry. And Celebrity Laughs continues. Yeah, we'll play at 5:30. Nation
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14: The top stories this hour. Police have made 12 arrests as part of an investigation into what they call criminality before a crash on Teesside, which killed seven people, including two officers. A VW travelling on the wrong side of the A66 hit a patrol car. Detectives say there's no evidence the incident at the weekend was filmed for TikTok. Former world snooker champion Graham Dott's been found guilty of historical child sex abuse. He's due to be sentenced next month. New Prime Minister's hit back at Moscow's claim Britain's added fuel to the fire of the Ukrainian war. On his first foreign trip in the role, Andy Burnham's revealed the UK will provide Kyiv with blueprints so it can build its own long-range missiles. At least 600 dental practices have left the NHS since 2017 in England. The Nuffield Trust says ministers need to make the work more attractive. And Morrisons has promised to match its competitors or lower the price of 500 weekly essentials. It recently fell to the sixth largest supermarket.
15: Now for the news across the northeast. Police have made 12 arrests as part of an investigation into what they call criminality before a crash on the A66, which killed seven people, including two officers. Four of its five occupants near Teesside died, had police convictions. Detectives say there's no evidence it was filmed for TikTok. The Sunderland family says it's overwhelmed by the support for a fundraising campaign for 15-year-old Jude Hazard. More than £72,000 has been raised towards treatment abroad for his rare cancer. The appeal is now close to its £75,000 target. A Durham University study has looked into how workplace friendships develop among men and women. Researchers followed almost 150 employees and found women were more likely to form interconnected friendship groups. The team says employees could create more opportunities for staff to build connections across the workplace. And Reverend Mark East has retired after 14 years leading St Andrew's Church in Horton-Liskern in Darlington. He spent a total of 37 years working in churches across the region.
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15: Sunny spells and cloudy skies heading into the early evening. Highs of 18 dropping to 13. That's the latest. I'm Josh Tate.
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0: A1M northbound Chesley Street to the Angel. That's slow moving at the moment. And southbound Metro Centre to the Bowes Incline. Tyne Tunnel southbound delays of 10.
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Not the greatest of starts for the Black Cats in the Premier League at the weekend. Next games then, Borough away at Doncaster tomorrow, Newcastle at home to West Brom on Wednesday, and Sunderland at home to Fulham on Sunday. We are Nation Radio across the North East with the best variety of hits with Madonna after the script.

0: 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You've got a trip coming up to maybe Yorkshire soon. The Freedom Festival is back in Hull from Thursday the 3rd until Sunday the 6th of September, transforming the city centre with 4 days of free arts, culture and unforgettable live performances. 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
20: I'm Samantha Dean at Gateshead. The A184 Park Road eastbound's closed. Traffic slowed due to an accident from Old Fold Road to Hepburn Gardens. Newcastle and the Central Motorway southbound delays from Great North Road to City Road. Howden, the A19 southbound queuing at the Tyne Tunnel, adding 10 minutes to your journey. Bishop Auckland and the A689 South Church Road. There's temporary lights due to roadworks. That's from Salisbury Place to Chester Street.
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Tears for Fears, Ed Sheeran in a few moments' time. First of all, let's do celebrity laughs. The clues then. Northeast connection, music connection. Popular in the 80s and the 90s. Glasses and a beard. What do you reckon? Whose laugh does that belong to? Go on, give it a go this afternoon. Message me on WhatsApp. Remember to include where you're listening as well. 07740 938 500. 07740 938 500 on WhatsApp. Whose laugh does this belong to? Ed Sheeran, Justin Bieber, I Don't Care, Nation Ready.

0: With the best variety of hits across the Northeast, we are Nation Radio. Let's do celebrity laughs then. Whose celebrity laugh does that belong to? We've got Jude in Merton saying, is it Bill Oddie? Is it Bill Oddie?
1: I'm afraid I have bad news for you.
0: And Trudy in Sunderland saying, is it Chris Rea?
1: Nah.
0: It's neither of those. We'll play a game tomorrow just after 5:30 with Nation Radio across the Northeast. I'm Dave Sherwood. Hope we find you well this evening. Ava Max and The Real Thing next. 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
9: I'm Samantha Dean in Gateshead. The A184 Park Road eastbound's closed. Slow traffic due to an accident from Old Fold Road to Hepburn Gardens. Newcastle and the Central Motorway southbound delays from Great North Road to the A186 City Road. Howden, the A19 southbound's queuing at the Tyne Tunnel, adding around 10 minutes to your journey. Bishop Auckland, the A689 South Church Road, temporary lights due to roadworks from Salisbury Place to Chester Street.
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0: Nation Radio across the northeast with the best variety of hits. Maximo Power playing the Fire Station in Sunderland on the 28th. Also, McFly in Leeds Park. Also on the 28th, you've got the Noughties 90s Festival in Leeds Park on the 29th. And Jack Whitehall, City Hall in Newcastle. Bangles in a few moments' time.
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0: With the best variety of hits across the northeast, we are Nation Radio. I'm Dave Sherwood. Stay with me after the news for the northeast at 6 tonight. M People, David Bowie, and the Translator Quiz. Nation
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14: The top stories this hour. Andy Burnham says he'll continue to support Ukraine despite what he calls outrageous threats from Russia.
15: I've only been in office a short time, but already in that time, Russia has threatened the UK for its support for the Ukraine. And I know other countries here have faced similar threats.
14: The Prime Minister's in Ukraine on his first official overseas trip and has met allies, including Germany and France. The UK's handing Kyiv secret information to help them build long-range missiles, which Moscow says is adding fuel to the fire. Police investigating a crash on the wrong side of the A66 on Teesside say five young men who died may have had links to organised crime. Their VW hit a patrol car, also killing two officers. 12 people have now been arrested over alleged criminal activity in the hours beforehand. And race across the world star Jo Gardner's died of cancer a year after her son was killed in a car crash. Both competed in the 2020 series of the BBC show.
16: Now for the news across the northeast. Police have made 12 arrests as part of an investigation into what they call criminality before a crash on the A66, which killed seven people, including two officers. Four of its five occupants near Teesside died, had police convictions. Detectives say there's no evidence it was filmed for TikTok. The Sunderland family says it's overwhelmed by the support for a fundraising campaign for 15-year-old Jude Hazard. More than £72,000 has been raised towards treatment abroad for his rare cancer. The appeal is now close to its £75,000 target. A Durham University study has looked into how workplace friendships develop among men and women. Researchers followed almost 150 employees and found women were more likely to form interconnected friendship groups. The team says employees could create more opportunities for staff to build connections across the workplace. And Reverend Mark East has retired after 14 years leading St Andrew's Church in Horton-Liskern in Darlington. He spent a total of 37 years working in churches across the region.
11: Weather. 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
16: Sunny spells and cloudy skies heading into the early evening. Highs of 18 dropping to 13. That's the latest. I'm Josh Tate. Nation
0: Radio. A1M northbound Chesley Street to the Angel. That's busy. A690 from the A1M down to the Giles Gate roundabout in Durham. That's slow. Tyne Tunnel southbound. Delays of 10.

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I'm Dave Sherwood, nearly quarter past six. Alison Moye, take that in a couple of moments' time. Here we are then, week six of the school holidays. Where did the other five disappear to? They just zoomed by. At thevoucherclub.com, 50% off a Flamingoland family ticket. There's only 17 left there. There was stacks when we began the six-week school holidays. Only 17 Flamingoland family tickets left at half price. Yeah. There's also a couple of VIP family packages at Sunderland Bowl and an adult weekend ticket for Tribfest as well. Head over to thevoucherclub.com. 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

0: can see her on her Yazoo tour in a couple of months' time. Yes, she plays the Glass House in Gateshead on the 15th of October and the Globe on the 4th. We are Nation Radio across the Northeast with the best variety of hits. I'm Dave Sherwood, looking after things until 8 o'clock tonight, and then Roberto here with the Nation Player 80s at 8. Next, though, Maroon 5, the Police and the travel news for the Northeast.
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18: I'm Samantha Dean in Gateshead. The A167 Gateshead Highway is closed due to major works to demolish the flyover between High Street West and Hawkes Road. In Newcastle, the Tyne Bridge, a lane closed with a speed restriction of 30 narrow lanes due to roadworks. That's from the A167M at Newcastle to Church Street at Gateshead. Bishop Auckland, the A689 South Church Road, temporary lights due to roadworks from Salisbury Place to Chester Street. That's the latest.
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Thanks for radio across the Northeast for the best variety of hits. Olivia Rodrigo, Paul Simon in a few moments' time. First of all, translator quiz. Great British phrase today in Greek. What do you reckon? Any idea? Give me the answer in about 5 minutes' time. We're Nation Radio with Olivia Rodrigo.

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0: 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I'm Dave Sherwood, keeping things moving at drive time. Let's do the translator quiz. Great British phrase in Greek today.
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0: Which translates back to...
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0: Another one tomorrow, around about 6:30. Right, in a few moments' time, travel news for the northeast, then NSYNC and Amy Winehouse. Nation
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19: I'm Samantha Dean. In Gateshead, the A167 Gateshead Highway is closed due to major works to demolish the flyover between the B1426 High Street West and Hawkes Road. Newcastle, the Tyne Bridge, there's a lane closed and a speed restriction of 30 miles per hour, narrow lanes due to roadworks. That's from the A167M at Newcastle to Church Street at Gateshead. Seaham, the B1285 at Stockton Road, temporary lights due to gas mains work between Seaton Lane and Seaton Park.
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0: the best variety of hits across the northeast. We are Nation Radio. I'm Dave Sherwood at Drive Time. This coming Friday, Maximo Park, Fire Station in Sunderland. Same for McFly, Leeses Park in Newcastle. Saturday, it's the Naughty 90s Festival in Leeses Park. And Jack Whitehall playing City Hall in Newcastle also on Saturday. In a few moments' time, Nick Kershaw and Samba. Make me a
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0: On Friday, Jay from Hartlepool was just hopping off of her motorbike when the call came in to say she had won £650,000 on Make Me a Winner.
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0: with the best variety of hits across the Northeast. We are Nation Radio. I'm Dave Sherwood, looking after things until 8 o'clock tonight. Then Roberto with the Nation Player, 80s at 8. Stay with me after 7 o'clock this evening. We're getting to our happy hour with some great songs, including Eurythmics and one of the best from Jamiroquai. Nation
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16: The top stories this hour. 12 people have been arrested as police investigate what they call criminal activity linked to the A66 crash on Teesside, which killed 7 people, including 2 officers. 5 were in a VW being driven on the wrong side of the road, and 4 had previous convictions. Meanwhile, a vigil has been taking place tonight for those killed in the crash on Saturday. Mourners are laying flowers near the scene.
17: Absolutely devastated. Can't believe that something like this has happened. The town's in shock.
16: Detectives say there's no evidence anything was being filmed for TikTok. The family of Professor Jason Arde says his memoir will still be published as planned on Thursday. He was found dead in South London days after resigning from Cambridge University over plagiarism allegations. And a fire has destroyed more than 100 cars parked up near Gatwick. The complex is around 8 miles from the airport. It happened on Saturday night and left more than 2,000 homes and businesses without power.
18: Now for the news across the northeast. Police have made 12 arrests as part of an investigation into what they call criminality before a crash on the A66 which killed 7 people, including 2 officers. 4 of its 5 occupants near Teesside died, had police convictions. Detectives say there's no evidence it was filmed for TikTok. The Sunderland family says it's overwhelmed by the support for a fundraising campaign for 15-year-old Jude Hazard. More than £72,000 has been raised towards treatment abroad for his rare cancer. The appeal is now close to its £75,000 target. A Durham University study has looked into how workplace friendships develop among men and women. Researchers followed almost 150 employees and found women were more likely to form interconnected friendship groups. The team says employees could create more opportunities for staff to build connections across the workplace. And Reverend Mark East has retired after 14 years leading St Andrew's Church in Horton-Liskern in Darlington. He spent a total of 37 years working in churches across the region.
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18: Sunny spells and cloudy skies heading into the early evening. Highs of 18 dropping to 13. That's the latest. I'm Josh Tate.
15: Now, the happy hour.
0: Evening, I'm Dave Sherwood. I hope you've had a really good Monday. Let's do almost an hour of songs to pick you up and make you feel good. It's our happy hour with Eurythmics and Jamiroquai after this from Christina Aguilera.

Station Radio across the North East with the best variety of hits over the weekend, then defeats for both Black Cats and Borough, just the draw for Newcastle with Liverpool yesterday. The Borough away at Doncaster tomorrow, Newcastle taking on West Brom Wednesday. Sunderland's next game is against Fulham on Sunday. 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

0: We are Nation Radio across the Northeast, playing the best variety of hits this Wednesday. Another Wine and Steak Wednesday with Angelo's Restaurante, West Sunnyside in Sunderland. Another chance for you to win that delicious steak dinner for two with a bottle of house wine. Want to be in with a chance of winning that? All you need to do is surf across to nationplayer.com, select Nation Radio Northeast, pop yourself in the draw before midday Wednesday, and you could be having a night off. Right, Pharrell Williams, Britney in just a few moments. 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

Nation Radio across the Northeast, playing the best variety of hits. I'm Dave Sherwood, looking after things to 8 o'clock tonight, and then Roberto with the Nation Player, 80s at 8. Something from the 80s in a few moments from Cyndi Lauper and Tom Grennan. Right now, though, the

0: Playing the best variety of hits across the Northeast. We are Nation Radio Happy Hour till 8 o'clock tonight. And congratulations to Susan Hall and the team at Red's Hair and Beauty in Sunderland. It's an award-winning salon. It's been going for 40 years. Susan started her business when she was just 21. This was back in the mid-80s. Since then, she's built up this credible clientele, cut, coloured and styled the way to the top. Yeah, her and her team have won multiple trophies. 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

0: 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This coming Friday, Maximo Park play the Fire Station in Sunderland. McFly play Leeses Park, Newcastle. Then on the Saturday, it's the Noughties 90s Festival in Leeses Park. And Jack Hall playing City Hall, Newcastle on Saturday as well. Calvin Harris in a few moments' time.
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0: Calvin Harris, Rag and Bowman, Giant Nation Radio, playing the best variety of hits across the Northeast. Have yourself an enjoyable Monday. 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
0: Let's wrap up this Monday, shall we? I hope it's been a good one. I'm Roberto. 8 o'clock with Alex Warren on the way soon as we wait for his brand new album. First, though, three big ones from the 80s. Nation Radio. And in here this evening, I've got some Janet Jackson finding her feet in like the mid-80s, the debut single from UB40 playing for you as well. That's right after this legend, with a voice as smooth as silk. Luther

Did you have her Control album that came out 40 years ago this year? If so, you'll definitely know that song. What Have You Done For Me Lately? Taking care of 80s at 8 on Nation. I'm Roberto with Savage Garden on the way for you soon. After the guy who we're sending lots of love to right now, he's under the weather, had to cancel a load of gigs in Auckland. Hopefully he's better in time for his new album to come out at the end of the month. This is Alex Warren's Fever Dream on Nation.

0: Harry's Savage Garden, bringing some romance to your Monday night. Truly Madly Deeply plays on Nation. It's 8:18. I'm Roberto. With a strange question for you, but just go with me. If you went shopping over the weekend, like the big food shop, did you play the Christmas game? I know what you're thinking. Roberto, it's only August. How dare you mention the C word already? The Christmas game is where you spot Christmas things creeping into the shops. I went to the supermarket and I saw tubs of Cadbury's Heroes on sale. They don't sell them all year round, do they? It's only in the run-up to Christmas they start selling them. Yep, they're in stock already. And Halloween stuff as well. That's crazy big, isn't it? I'll get The Wanted on the way for you next. Their biggest ever song. And I got some ELO coming up. Nation
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Good evening, Hannah Martin. Going to play that for you for being so honest. ELO's Mr. Blue Sky on Nation. She says, Roberto, I spotted the Cadbury's Heroes tubs in the shops as well over the weekend. Bought one thinking, oh, I'll get that now, save it till Christmas. Demolished half of it already. Mr. Mister on the way for you soon. A song that sounds like it's got a woman's name as the title, but it's actually Greek for something rather religious. First, though,

0: Mr. Mister's Kiri on Nation with an 80s group on the way for you next, who were written off in the 90s as being an 80s group. They'll never have any more big hits. And then they came out with one, and it was huge. First, though. Make me a winner. Upgrade your summer with Nation Player. Here we are then for the last week of August. Don't ask me how that's happened. Another month just flown by. That means this Friday is obviously the last Friday of the month, and hopefully that means payday for you. And if you get involved in Make Me a Winner right now, it could be the biggest, best payday of your life. Because this Friday, we're going to give away £700,000. What would you do with all that cash? 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

0: That's a nice way to wrap up your Monday, isn't it? Lewis Capaldi, Stay Love, playing for you on Nation. I'm Roberto. Thanks for having us on this evening. Hope it's been a good Monday for you. Maybe it was your first day back in work after a little holiday. It's horrible going back, isn't it? And the alarm going off first thing. Oh, that's painful. Takes you about 3 or 4 days, apparently, to get back into the swing of things. Just in time for the weekend. I'll keep you going tonight with 90s at 9 on the way next, starting that with a late 90s song from TLC, where they gave us a new word for the kind of bloke that nobody wanted to date. Any ideas what it is?
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0: On the way for you Monday night then, the lady, the UK star who is blowing the Americans out the water right now. She sold out one of their most iconic music venues in seconds. 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
0: Let's do three big ones from the 90s with Mike and the Mechanics coming up, one of their most loved songs, after TLC with their new word for a kind of bloke nobody wants.

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More big 90s songs like that. Faith Hill's This Kiss on Nation. If you check out Nation 90s, our sister station, you can get all the 90s songs you like. 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I'm Roberto with an 80s heartthrob on the way. A song from his big No Parlay album. Maybe you had that one. After the lady who's been blowing the Americans away, sold out Madison Square Gardens in seconds. Of course, it's the brilliant Olivia Dean, Man I Need.

0: There is Paul Young's Come Back and Stay on Nation. It's nearly 20 past nine for your Monday nights. I'm Roberto. Have you noticed the leaves on the trees starting to change colour? We're in the last week of August and I'm so not ready for autumn to begin. I've really enjoyed like summer and the lovely summer evenings, the warm weather. All right, not the mega hot warm weather, but like the average nice stuff. I'm not ready for it to be over, you know. I'll get ABBA on for you soon and some Snow Patrol. 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

one of their best, right? Snow Patrol's Chasing Cars on Nation, where you get the best variety of hits. We're going from that, like, noughties anthem to the 80s in a minute. A girl group who paved the way for so many other girl groups and one of their most loved songs. First, though, it's Dua Lipa. This is Houdini, playing for your Nation.

0: There is Bananarama's I Want You Back. It is Nation Monday night. Thanks for joining me. It's 22:10 right now, just coming up to 22:10. Obviously, after 10, we'll do your night shift check-ins, and I'll keep the best variety of hits coming. A guy next who is usually associated with Christmas and red lights all around. Do you know the one? But I've got a summer song from him, actually. First, though. Make me a winner.
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0: Here we are then for the last week of August. Don't ask me how that's happened. Another month just flown by. That means this Friday is obviously the last Friday of the month, and hopefully that means payday for you. And if you get involved in Make Me a Winner right now, it could be the biggest, best payday of your life. Because this Friday, we're going to give away £700,000. What would you do with all that cash? 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

0: We can't seem to get enough of that guy at the moment. Teddy Swims, Mr. Know-It-All on Nation. I don't know if you saw earlier, but he's added even more dates to his Ugly Tour. There's so much demand for those tickets. If you're going, have a fabulous time. I'm Roberto, getting ready for Noughties at 10 next. Yeah, we're diving back into that decade with a song that came out in like the very early noughties. And 22 years later, it had a massive revival thanks to the movie Saltburn. Maybe you remember it. Nation
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0: On the way, a guy who's just been named the greatest showman alive by Rolling Stones magazine. Any ideas who that might be? Take a guess. I'll play him soon. First, though. Three massive ones from the noughties, with the Kings of Leon in here tonight feeling a little bit lonely, and they've got a song that turned into a massive anthem for them. First, Sophie Ellis-Bextor. It's my-

Always love playing that. Such a big song. Kings of Leon, You Somebody, playing for you on Nation. Joss Stone before that as well in Naughties at 10 tonight. And there's more Naughties songs like that over on our app, Nation Player. Just check out Nation Naughties. I've got some Tina Turner for you in a minute first. The guy who has been named the greatest showman alive. What do you think? Are they right to call him that? It's Bruno Mars. I Just Might on Nation.

0: There is Tina Turner on Nation, nearly 20 past 10 for your Monday night. Whether you're just getting ready for bed, having a late night snack, or maybe like Dean Foster in work tonight, thank you for having us on. He's a Royal Mail with Kevin Ashley, loving the tunes as they sort through the post. Thank you for your night shift check-in. If you're on your night shift as well, come and say hi through our Facebook page. Just search for Nation and I'll keep these big songs coming. One of the most loved laid-back summer anthems ever next. And some Kenny Rogers and Dolly Parton on the way. Nation
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Good evening to Kelly Morgan with her work wives tonight. She's not got one, she's got two. Pryor and Jess on their night shift at Tesco. Loving the songs tonight. That's for you, Kenny Rogers with Dolly Parton. Islands in the Stream. I'll keep you going with the best variety of hits. Cher coming up soon. Right now, Miles Smith, Stargazing on Nation.

0: There is Cher's Love and Understanding on Nation. Nearly 20 to 11 for your Monday nights. I've got the best variety of hits. I've got a song next that has one of disco's most famous beats. As soon as you hear it, you're like, oh yeah, I know this song. Taylor Swift coming up before 11 as well. First. Make me a
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0: Here we are then for the last week of August. Don't ask me how that's happened. Another month just flown by. That means this Friday is obviously the last Friday of the month, and hopefully that means payday for you. And if you get involved in Make Me a Winner right now, it could be the biggest, best payday of your life. Because this Friday, we're going to give away £700,000. What would you do with all that cash? 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

0: Taylor Swift. I knew it. I knew you. Taking care of things from me tonight. I'm Roberto. Thanks for having us on. If you're on your night shift, as ever, good luck with it. Stick with us. We will, of course, get you through with these big songs, the best variety of hits. And if you are off to bed, well, sweet dreams. I hope you have a great Tuesday, and I'll catch you back here tomorrow night from 8. We'll kick off the show, as always, with three massive ones from the 80s. Nation
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0: 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N6 of September.
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